0: Thank you.
1: Well, we'll let Kathy talk tomorrow at the festival. I would be hesitant to actually launch an explanation. I learned a lot about music listening to WFMT over the years, and so I don't have to spend much time telling you that this is the Appalachian route of the famous Copeland's Rodeo thing. This is the Bonaparte's Retreat, as played by William Stepp in the 1930s in Kentucky.

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1: I'm going to play a tune that I wrote. This is one called Keep Your Porch Light Low.

Margaret Price with Graham Johnson and the Schubert song An die Laute, to the lute. 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This is a weekend edition of WFMT Through the Night, and I invite you to stay tuned ahead for lots more music. My name is Peter Vandegraff, your host, and I'm very much looking forward to the opportunity